0: Тільки хіти.
1: Spent 24 hours, could have bought me flowers. You know I ain't been happy. Maybe call me in an hour. Do you wish it was her though?

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I've always waited for the moment that you would come through my door. But this brought loneliness so far. I lay my hand unto my

Ви слухаєте Хіт FM. Тільки хіти. Falling too fast to prepare for this. Tripping in the world could be dangerous. Everybody circling is vulnerable.

I tried to the top, I've been out of shape, thinking out of box, I'm an astronaut. I blasted off the planet, rock that caused catastrophe, and it matters more because I had it. Now I had, I thought about wreaking havoc on an opposition, kind of shocking, they want a static with precision. I'm automatic, quarterback, I ain't talking second packet, pack it up, I don't panic, batter up, who the best?

This will fade eventually. So if our time is running out, day after day, we'll make the mundane a masterpiece. Oh my, my, oh my, my love, I take one look at you, you're taking me out.